46 King Hill, another set sound. That's

0: next up. Hey, Adam. Brother Colton Brown and physical with family. Still trying to get further.
1: Disturbance. We're still trying to get further.
2: That's what I go.

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1: Sunny, copy.
2: 250, I copy. I'll still roll by, just make sure it's code 4.
0: Before I close it, you want me to keep it crushing over the back up, or you going to just roll out there?
2: I'll just roll out there. 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
1: 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I believe 300.
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0: William 198-2394, last of MCL interchange with Jimenez.
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0: 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So the manager at Seymour advised they didn't want anything done with that subject. Close it out. Check 72.
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0: have a possible or last contact at that address within 2022. I'll put it in the call.
1: Four, thank you.

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1: Record 4, where are we with the mouth?
0: 10-4. This information, he is code 30, local, and NCIC. The only history we have with him is he is a victim. His license status is expired and tagged. Negative on a booking photo, negative on anything in SRF.

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1: 25.
2: The area of Planet Fitness, we had a couple of RPs advise that there was a gray Dodge Durango that was driving recklessly for several minutes in the parking lot. Have a similar plate of 8 Lincoln Ocean Sam 463, is last seen in the area.

0: 3325. I need a divert for an injury. TA Mulberry and Lime. Vehicle versus pedestrian. Pedestrian's awake and breathing, has a pulse.
1: I'll be code from LS.
0: Can you also respond?
1: I'll be code from Planet Fitness.

0: 等候编号的登记。
1: 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He has slight pain in the hip and a slight laceration. 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
0: The heart unit can discontinue the code 3.
2: 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I discontinued Morton and Sputnik.

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1: 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I couldn't copy the first two digits.
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0: Confirm, I keep hearing the same thing, 5 Union Charles King 566, not on file.
1: 9, first number is a 9.

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1: Did you make contact with subjects at 828 South Prospect?

0: 330. I believe you're going to be closer. Can you respond? 314, you can 1022.
1: Portable, do you copy 183?
0: It's negative 10-1.
1: I can't copy him either.
0: Sam 193.
2: 193, I'm trying to get 296 here at the fair with us. We have a few possible northerners that are causing trouble.
0: Templar, what location are you at the fair?
2: We're in the midway heading towards the front, but they're not stopping.
0: We're attempting to give her a 21 break, 296.
1: 266, I copy, I'm almost sniper.
0: Templar. 10193, do you have an additional units with you?
2: Affirmative, I have 261 with me.
3: And 261 is going to be the same juveniles we dealt with. They're walking towards the entryway, so if you see them, make sure they leave.
1: Copy, 23.

0: 12. Do we have history with that phone number, 911?
1: Negative. I'm looking up on first two now.
0: Copy. Just info, the subject at that residence and not that cooperative.
1: Temper. I can hear a male subject. It sounded like he was trying to get somebody to leave. Oh, you have extensive history at that residence. Semi.
0: I'm familiar.
1: Temper.

0: 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What's your 20?
1: The Cyclone game?
0: How far?

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1: And for confirming, the tall one with the white shirt and the red tail also exited.
0: Affirmative, they're exiting now.

0: 40338. The subject that called was the homeowner's brother's girlfriend. They're in the bedroom. Homeowner's trying to get him to come out, but they're not cooperating.
1: 10-4.

0: 338, your status? Kepler.
1: Your advisor is only verbal. We're going to be standing by for them at house release.

0: 2076 to Cloud 209. Confirming she's out the roadway.
1: Step I just won.
0: Copy.
1: Go ahead and respond. ERP recontacted. It's going to be a Crystal Taylor. She stated that the daughter is now trying to get inside of passing vehicles. She's going to be wearing a pink tank top and black shorts. 18-year-old female.
0: Step 4. Confirming she's autistic.
1: Yeah, affirmative. A standby for her, 29, and a possible photo.

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0: doing one up here. 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Route 325, can you show me back en route to the Menachie address for my previous 20,002 call?
1: Kefar, do you recall the address?
0: I believe it was 1351 West Menachie Lane.
1: Kefar.
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1: He's all over the roadway, so all directions.

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The RP is going to be a Crystal Taylor, and she'll be in a Ford Fusion, white in color.

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0: 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All I'm copying is a click. Are you Cooper?
1: 330, you're Cooper.

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0: Sure, info, she's advising it's for an eye infection.
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1: 10-193. I have you guys on a call regarding this. Do you want me to clear it out?
2: Later. Can you open it?
1: Your radio is broken. I copied negative on closing out the call. What was the rest?
2: Can you open an additional for lost calls?

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1: Two horse.

wondering what they're doing. It was a verbal argument. She's being transported by Imperial to Sierra View Medical Center and family is following.

0: Roger.
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0: The juvenile is returned to his parent. 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
1: Okay, you 21 dispatch.

0: 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Are you also responding to your to CRV, or do you want me to close out your call?
1: 3-3, you can close it off.
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0: 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It occurred at Best Western. However, the subject's being transported to CRV, and they're en route there now.
1: Copy.

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0: 38, copy 76. 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He can see this through the cameras. There's going to be two male subjects on scene. The black Chevy Silverado, they're loading boxes into the back of the truck.
1: 314 from Vine and Frank.
0: Copy. Confirming this is a storage unit? Affirmative. It'll be Unit A. Copy, from Walmart.

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0: So I have a black Chevy Silverado going southbound Main from Henderson. I'm going to try to flip around and catch it.
1: 10-4.

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1: I have it at Main and Morton, copy at 28.
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0: 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Aranda was able to point out on Google Maps Road 284 and Highway 180.

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1: 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Three 25 returns clear, current 106 Scion to a Roberto Morales out of Portobello.
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We're still landline. There's an alert on the address for a Juan Arellano's and trespassed. Units responding, correction. He's been trespassed from a different location. He's just associated. Standby for the 29 and a photo.

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0: 29 Henry Tom, Mary 979. We're going to be south of Denny's.
1: Which Denny's?
0: Going to be on Henderson.

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0: 330 Eagle Star, Peace 20.
1: She said she was home, 550 West Springville, number D201. You want me to give her a 21?
0: 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She moved out 6 months ago.
1: I'll give her a 21. 4033, we'll give her a 21.

0: 338. 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
1: Copy.

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0: It's going to be an audible alarm at 2238 Avenue 152 at Joe's West Side. It'll be the window room east motion.
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0: 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Returns clear and expired to an Isabel de Leon out of Lindsay.
1: 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Everybody just closed it up.

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0: Five is going to be 5, David, Queen, Zebra, 798, Orange, and J.

0: 2779 by name and date of birth.
1: Go ahead.
0: It's going to be last of Gonzalez with a Z-Zebra interchanged with Seve's. Charles, Edward, Lincoln, Ida, Sam, first of Luis. Date of birth is going to be 4-9 of 99.

0: somewhere.
1: The case number is 23072. 23072. 325. Information is vehicles that previously impounded vehicles CHP. The local 29 is clear and your subject to license status is suspended to an index number which has been tagged. Stand by for the NCIC return.
0: Can you send a photo of that subject?

0: 25. That's what it's been sent. I just sent for Michiana's priors for 12-5 in the 29th clearance CIC.
1: 10-4, that's going to be him confirming he's driver license suspended.
0: Affirmative to an index number.

0: 25. Can I have another unit 25 on code 4?
1: Copy code 4. Standby, all units are 10-6.
2: Alex, you can show me a route to 325.
1: 330, 10-4. What's the dispo on your call?
2: 6-6. Probably adding cannons there.

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0: Subject is code 30. He's suspended. No service needed. He has history for 148 H&S and code 32. Photo was sent.
1: Four.
0: And negative on SRF.

0: Responded 53 West Danner just received a 911 call on callback. The RP stated that there was a male subject in her backyard. The dog chased him out and he jumped the fence, last seen running westbound. Unknown clothing.
1: Copy. 330, copy.

3320. 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

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He's holding his pants up and he's walking towards Main and Henderson, towards the statue.

0: V20. The RP is advising there were two males. One is currently in front of her at 53 West Danner. She believes you just passed him. And the other one was in her backyard.
1: And if you want to keep checking, the one that's possible Henderson, I'll go to the address. Copy.

0: is responding. 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The subject that was in her backyard was last seen walking towards the statue.
1: Yeah, copy. 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
0: Pretty good.
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I'd be advised he has eyes on the subject. He's across the street by the temple. 10-4.

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0: 14-320, respond 267 West Dog, Unit 5. Are we calling from Unit 6, advising that you can hear a verbal between a male and a female. Advise that you can hear a lot of yelling and objects being thrown, possibly TV, for the RP.

0: 14.
1: PRCS 3 supervision for 275. 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

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Go for it. Big 30, that's not a record thing.

I'm check one inside the north down the trailer park. Confirming it was in the area and not Unit 29. Okay, we'll keep checking.

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Copy your 10-6.

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0: Just information, fire had me reach out to a first of Tammy. 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

2:30. Pending welfare check, 720 East Worth, it'll be space 163. Information's third party. Advising the tenant that lives at that residence is slumped over the will of his Ford Ranger.

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0: DRP just recontacted on your traffic. 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Request to cancel.

0: 420 that the children were left under the care of Philip Ingram. Tonight.
1: 10-4, are you clear for a 21 regarding that traffic?
0: Paper.

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0: Pending audible alarm, Flaming Chicken, 12 South Main. It's going to be the front door and lobby motion.
1: Double.
0: Asterio 9, you can 1022. It was canceled by the alarm company.

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0: Left Vasquez, interchangeable with Le Monte. First of Michael, TOB 64 of 85.

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0: Alpha 326, the 29th clear plate expired 5825 on the 94 Lincoln. Registered to the 1st of Alexander out of Porterville.
1: Alpha 27, turn in.
0: Go ahead.
1: Frank 1824199, last of Colludio.

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So.

0: is 251-309 to back. Copy traffic. Impossible 602, 670 East Poplar, space 55. RP is going to be the manager. There was a civil remover from that location yesterday, and it appears somebody made entry to the residence via a broken window. It's unknown if anyone's inside.
1: What's 251, I copy.

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0: VRP is advising the ex-tenant should be a Melissa Nelson and a Vivian Vaughn.

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Go ahead. Wallace, this is Casey, 216 of 87. 10-4.

51. Go ahead. It's 251. She's code 3 local and clearing CIC. Her contact for H&S violations and the subject contacted in a 488. There is a code 32 out of Arizona for failure to appear. No extradition.

Bell 1428. 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

Delta 9, do we have any addresses on file for the KC subject?

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0: 76 to an unknown address to drop off property and a dog. I'll advise when I'm 23.
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1: 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I'll be at 461 South Main, case number 26, ball 22364. 10-4.

0: 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We'll be at 30 South A Street. 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
2: Go ahead, I don't copy.
1: 415, possible weapons, E and Vine. RP's advising there's a female with a knife threatening to stab people.
2: 10-4, I'm in route.
0: Porterville 39, clear me from this and put me on that.

0: 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That's affirmative. It's possibly going to be a 417.
1: Thank you.

0: 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I came northbound through the alleyway off Horn. Check one, so far.
1: 10-4.
2: Hotel check one through the alleyway from Walnut and Vine.
1: 10-4. Can you 10-9 the description?
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0: 0369 spoke to an employee. They advised she has a medium-sized pocket knife on her, last seen going in through the alley.
1: 316, other than her having a pocket knife with her, was she doing anything that was of concern?
0: She just made threats saying she was going to stab him.
1: 10-4.

0: 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MDT for counter traffic, 25 in dispatch prior.
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0: So, Suarez for San Angelina. Should have this year. 29 additional.
1: Go ahead.
0: So, Pacing first with Marcel.
1: 10-4.
0: 12-28-77.

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Portobello, 1428. 1428. We'll be at Granite Hills High School for patient contact. 10-4.

0: 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He's on CDC parole for 245.
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0: 206. I believe I'll be out with the encampment Olive and 65, the northbound off ramp onto the 65.
1: 10-4.

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They're advising the TC happened at Plano and Date. We originally took the call and transferred it. It was at 971 East Date.

0: 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The DO will be a 95 for 11364. 76 South County.
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0: Located one active code 32F frame, last of Nichols, first of Curtis, 1227 of 71. It's for 1203.2 and 666.1. Sabella 75,000.
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2: Hey, for Hawkett and Olive, you all right?
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1: 10-4. If I didn't advise, the warrant on Nichols is confirmed.
0: Yeah, 4-4.
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0: 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Is that a self-sentence by Olive and F. Frank?
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0: 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That's Magana, interchange with Mendoza.

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0: 251.
1: The suspect has a 95. There's going to be two portions to this crash. I'm going to take the first one at Date and Leggett, where it initially happened on Plano. It's 251. You have feedback confirming there was two TCs and you're taking the one that happened at Date and Plano? Copy.

0: 1-2-3-7. Hey, did that other TC, did it happen in the city or the county?
1: One was in the city and one was in the county.
0: 10-4 is CHP, taking the one in the county. 10-4, do you need another unit out there with you?
1: Negative.
0: 10-4.

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0: Can we come from 901 by number? Copy, said Ford. Go ahead.
1: Adam 8053509, Mr. Frank.

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0: 326, copy, 1035. Located 5 active code 32 Marys, west of Castro Rico, first of Tomas. It's for H&S violations and DUI. Highest spelled 50,000.
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Warrants are confirmed.

0: 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Clear for 21 from First of Dominique.
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0: 10-4, warrants only. 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

0: 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Transit issue at 229 North Main. It's going to be Charles Gaxiola. He's standing near the entrance.
1: 10-4. 76.
0: 10-4 in Hughes, history of 148 and PC 69.
1: 10-4. Is the business a part of the TIP program, and has he been admonished?
0: Affirmative on both.

0: 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The business just recontacted. He's left the area and requests a cancel.
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0: 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Are you clear for 21 from your traffic regarding the Gleaners?
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0: 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They're advising the male subject's going to be in the parking lot, not breathing. Break 237, you copy?
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0: 51316, confirming you copy code 3 response was approved.
1: Paul, this is Jonah, copy. I am going 23.

0: Fox 851, confirming you have medical en route. He's blue to the face.
1: Affirmative, both ambulance and fire.
0: First unit on scene to bring me Narcan.
1: 251, just confirming you need a unit to bring Narcan.
0: He's breathing.
1: Confirming he's breathing.
0: Affirm, he's struggling, but he's blue to the face.
1: 10-4, did you administer Narcan?
0: Negative.
1: Negative on Narcan.
0: Fire 23.
1: 10-4.

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1: 224 negative. We're going to be transferring to the detail shortly.
0: 10-4. 251, copy traffic. Pending transient issue at the post office, 65 West Mill. It's going to be on the north side of the building. Report of a male subject wearing a black shirt and black pants, possibly under the influence.

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1: Hello?
0: 25 back in dispatch.
1: Oh, yeah.

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0: Just confirming you copied the 20 for the welfare check.
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Myself and the RP tried to make contact. 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

0: 323, copy traffic. 323. Report of a reckless driver. It's going to be Eastbound Morton from Indiana. It's going to be a dark gray Acura. A plate similar to 17 Sam Henry 298. Running stop sign and unable to maintain lane control.
1: 10-4, direction of travel.
0: Eastbound Morton, the RP is now advising he's approaching D Street.
2: Porterville 316, I'm Morton and Fort. What's the description of the vehicle?
0: A dark gray Acura. It's a 28 similar to 17 Sam Henry 298. Units covering.
3: 309, I have it. 7 Paul Sam Henry 298. Looks like we're pulling into Roach Elementary parking lot.
0: 10-4.
3: Final stop, Roach and Morton.
0: 10-4, Roach and Morton.

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Pending civil issue, 1218 West Tacoma apartment half. 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
1: On your way to your current traffic, check the area of westbound Mill from Main. Report of a white Honda Accord with a 28 similar to 4 X-ray SAM Zebra 145 was unable to maintain lane control.
2: Turn 4.

0: 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Pending 21 traffic regarding harassment, break 309.
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1: 316.
0: 51. Respond to the area 1500 North Prospect. A report of a physical 415 between two males trying to get further.
1: 10476.
0: 5176.

0: units responding to the 415 parties are going to be separated. One of the parties is going to be in Austin. It's going to be an Austin Minnick, born in 03, advising that his neighbor assaulted him.
1: Three, 16, company.

0: Bravo 326. Give ERP at 21. Options were provided. You can put me on call. 118 is primary.
1: 10-4, just information. The Austin subject's requesting medical. Advising he can't see.

0: 316.
1: Go ahead.
0: Only additional information that I could get out of one of the RPs is that the aggressor is possibly going to be a first of Alex that lives in apartment 3.
1: So far.

0: units responding to the Prospect traffic. TCAD's still landline with the victim. They're advising the victim's going to be locked in the residence and the aggressor is outside still on the property.
1: Okay.

0: 326. If contact is made with a MATA subject and that's the aggressor, he's code 30 local, minimal history.
1: What is it doing? 28?
0: 251.
2: Right, yeah.
1: 8 Edward 2099.

0: 251. TCAD's advising the aggressor is leaving the area in a red truck, two doors.
1: We have one. We'll be trying to stop it.
0: 10-4. 251, the 28's clear turn on a 04 Chevy to a Randy Grande, 1200 block of Doma.

apologize. When 1037 on that vehicle, it's going to be the suspect. So we're giving him verbal commands to get out of the vehicle right now. We're in front of unit 3.

251, 323 is going to be approaching. She'll be approaching from the west. We're detaining right now. 10-4, copy, detaining 1.

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1: Good.
0: One call sending of a verbal. It'll be the second response to 1218 West Tacoma, apartment a half. Possible mutual 242 between the two females, Maribel Garcia and Monique Patino.
1: 10-4.

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0: Ten 5.

0: 326.
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